Electronic Man. Electroman, Electronic Woman. I've been outside wearing my device.

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Your eyes are so lovely. Your mouth is so sweet. A lot of people misunderstand me. That's because they don't know me at all. I just want to touch you and hold you. I need you. God, I need you. I love you so much.

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within 1, 2, 3, dreams, dreams, different dreams, you can have it all, that's what it means.

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Love, groove, dancing, sex, that's party's combination. Burn, burn, our hearts burn to the point of no return. Move, move, on and on.

jams. Number one. Sundays. I got 21 seconds to flow. I got Sundays. Cause if you like me, let me know. Let me in the studio. I got 21 seconds before I got to go. Did you see me on the video? Oh no, did you see me? Somos tu programa más refrescante. Estamos en todos los parlantes. 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